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1: 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We'll see you nice early at 6. 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
3: Drier and sunnier for Thursday and Friday. We'll see highs right about 60.
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7: 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We'll see highs right about 60.
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2: Drier and sunnier for Thursday and Friday. 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
4: Drier and sunnier for Thursday and Friday. 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
7: Drier and sunnier for Thursday and Friday. 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

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A hustle here and a hustle there. New York City is the place where they said, hey babe, take a walk on the wild.

she was Jim Dean for a day. Then I guess she had to crash. 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I said, hey babe, take a walk on the wild side. I said, hey honey.

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4: Drier and sunnier for Thursday and Friday. 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
1: 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We'll see you nice early at 6. 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

0: 28th through 31st. On the charged streets of 1950s New York, the Jets and the Sharks battle for pride and territory. 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
2: Drier and sunnier for Thursday and Friday. 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
2: Drier and sunnier for Thursday and Friday. 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
1: The bodies of two East End men were found washed ashore near Hampton Bays early Wednesday. Daniel Villa and Juan Carlos Penaranda were last seen boarding a kayak and heading into Shinnecock Bay Tuesday night. When family members didn't hear from them, they contacted authorities who searched the area and made the discovery near the Ponquag Bridge. A pedestrian was struck and killed by a vehicle in Santa Mauritius on Wednesday. Police say the victim was hit by a pickup truck in the 7-Eleven parking lot on Wading River Road. The driver has not been charged. And Cooper's Beach in Southampton will debut some new features when it opens for the summer season. The award-winning beach will have new showers and foot rinse stations for visitors, along with an expanded main deck area. Cooper's Beach is scheduled to open on May 15th. And that's what's happening across Long Island on this Thursday morning. I'm Dave Mullow.
2: Well, good morning and happy Thursday. As we get rolling here, let's take a look outside at your EHM weather forecast. For today, chance of a shower out there, mostly cloudy skies, gradually becoming sunny. So it gets better as today goes on. High about 67. Tonight, partly cloudy skies, a low of 46 in the overnight. Nice day tomorrow to wrap up the week. Sunshine, a high near 66. The weekend gets interesting. Showers possibly in the afternoon. High near 66. Sunday looks good, though. Mostly sunny skies.

0: His name is Monrovia. That's Heavyfoot on the EHM Breakfast Show with Harry. Good morning and happy Thursday. We're inching closer towards the weekend and busy show ahead. It's kind of going over it. So we'll do other usuals. Music news. I want to play something new from Kurt Vile. And talking about that coming up from his upcoming record out at the end of the month. We'll do that around 7:15. Just listen to that in studio. Also, let's see. We've got Breakfast with the Beatles. This Day in Music. Three things you need to know. What else is going on? We've got some tickets to give away. Last day for Alabama Shakes at Radio City Music Hall. And I want to preview tonight's EHM local artist and do the gig list. Three shows you don't want to miss from Long Island's best artists and musicians. So we'll get into all of that along the way today. Feel free to come along for the ride and say hello. We'd like to know where you're at. 631-726-3EHM. That's the text line. Let's see. We're going to take a quick break here. I'm going to go grab cup number two of the morning of coffee. And we'll come back next with Van Morrison and Gloria. It's the EHM Breakfast Show with Harry. We are just getting started. Thanks for being here.
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3: Welcome back to the HM Breakfast Show with Harry. Clouds to start the day. Could see a few showers out there, but gradually becoming sunny. A high about 67 today. Let's get back into the music with Van Morrison and John Lee Hooker and Gloria.
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Pedro lives out of the Wilshire Hotel. He looks out a window without glass. The walls are made of cardboard. Newspapers on his feet, and his father beats him because he's too tired to beg. He's got 9 brothers and sisters. They're brought up on their knees. It's hard to run when a coat hanger beats you on the thighs. 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He's going to the boulevard. He's gonna end up on the dirty boulevard. He's going out to the dirty boulevard. He's going down to the dirty boulevard. This room costs $2,000 a month. You can believe it, man, it's true. Somewhere a landlord's laughing till he wets his pants. No one dreams of being a doctor or a lawyer or anything. They dream of dealing on the dirty boulevard. 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

your poor huddled masses, let's club them to death and get it over with and just dump them on the boulevard. Get them out on the dirty boulevard. Going out to the dirty boulevard. They're going down on the dirty boulevard. Going out. Outside it's a bright night, there's an opera at Lincoln Center. Movie stars arrive by limousine. The Klieg lights shoot up over the skyline of Manhattan, but the lights are out on the mean streets. A small kid stands by the Lincoln Tunnel. He's selling plastic roses for a buck. The traffic's backed up to 39th Street. The TV whores are calling the cops out for a suck. And back at the wheelchair, Pedro sits there dreaming. He's found a book on magic in a garbage can. He looks at the pictures and stares up at the cracked ceiling. At the count of three, he says, I hope I can disappear and fly, fly away.

0: Moby and Natural Blues on the EHM Breakfast Show with Harry. Good morning. It is Thursday. That means we're inching closer towards the weekend. The weather a little iffy on Saturday, but should be all right for most of it. Rain or shine out at the Suffolk County Farm. And if you want to get all the details, you want to go to the website to check this out. CCESuffolk.org. And Suffolk County Farm's got all the information, all the different events that are going on, including Baby Animal Day. And this is cool because it's coming up this Saturday, 10 to 3, rain or shine. Admission to the event gets you the following: unlimited wagon rides, which is always a good time. I love this, hands-on interactions with some farm animals. That's right. You get to meet some and maybe become friends. Who knows? There's the baby animal visits, new this year, two nursery visiting areas. There's live music. We'll be there. Touch a truck, Long Island's Flying Eagles Model Aircraft Club demonstration. There's crafts for the kids. There's a face painting station. This is what would attract me. First off, wagon rides are cool. And so are the farm animals, but so is food. Chitty's Cheesesteaks will be there. Island Empanada. Not of This World Pretzels. I've had them at different events. Kona Shaved Ice. The Good Food Truck. Lots more. It's just going to be a nice day. So get on out there to the Suffolk County Farm in Yaphank. It's right off 67 on the expressway. And enjoy the day. Suffolk County Farm. It's 350 Yaphank Avenue in Yaphank. And to get all the details, ccesuffolk.org/events. And you'll have all the information you need there. So check that out. When you get a chance, it's Baby Animal Day. It is that time of year. Coming back next on the show, we'll take a quick break and head back with Paul Simon. It's the EHM Breakfast Show with Harry.
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1: Welcome back to the EHA Breakfast Show with Harry. Clouds to start, maybe a shower in some spots, but it will gradually become sunny as the day goes on. Temperatures in the upper 60s. 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

Brandi Carlile and Human from her album Returning to Myself gained a different perspective for that song when I saw her do it live at the Garden earlier this year. She was amazing, I must say. And you know, it was weird because I had seen Brandi perform at the West Hampton Beach Performing Arts Center years back, smaller venue, and then to see her do it in the Garden but make it feel intimate, it was amazing, I have to say. So one of the highlights, I must say, from 2026 concert wise and I feel like we're going to be getting a whole bunch more over the next few weeks, because we've got our next months of summer and the fall, because so many shows that are happening. I'm looking forward to that. Coming up, we're going to check in with Dave Malo at Long Island News. But first, let's do a request for Fish and Heavy Things.

0: It's the EHM Breakfast Show with Harry. Coming up in the 8 o'clock hour, I want to give you a preview of tonight's EHM local artist. I think you might know him already. He's from Center Riches, originally, and always doing gigs, especially here on the island. We'll talk about that in the 8 o'clock hour. Also, the gig list. Three shows you don't want to miss from Long Island's best musicians on the way. Right now, let's check in with Dave Malo and Long Island News.
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2: The bodies of two East End men were found washed ashore near Hampton Bays early Wednesday. Daniel Villa and Juan Carlos Penaranda were last seen boarding a kayak and heading into Shinnecock Bay Tuesday night. When family members didn't hear from them, they contacted authorities who searched the area and made the discovery near the Ponquag Bridge. A pedestrian was struck and killed by a vehicle in Center Mauritius on Wednesday. Police say the victim was hit by a pickup truck in the 7-Eleven parking lot on Wading River Road. The driver has not been charged. And Cooper's Beach in Southampton will debut some new features when it opens for the summer season. The award-winning beach will have new showers and foot rinse stations for visitors, along with an expanded main deck area. Cooper's Beach is scheduled to open on May 15th. And that's what's happening across Long Island on this Thursday morning. I'm Dave Malo.
3: I'm Marcela Sanchez with an AP News Minute. Iran is reviewing new U.S. proposals to end the war. Yesterday, President Trump threatened the country with a new wave of bombs.

0: shipping, unless a deal is reached that includes reopening the crucial Strait of Hormuz to international shipping.
1: Now we have to get what we have to get. If we don't do that, we'll have to go a big step further. But with that being said, they want to make a deal. We've had very good talks over the last 24 hours, and it's very possible that we'll make a deal.
0: Meanwhile, the U.S. military fired on an Iranian oil tanker in the Gulf of Oman, saying it had tried to breach a blockade of Iran's ports. A note Jeffrey Epstein's former cellmate claimed he found after the financier's first jail suicide attempt has been made public. A judge released the note yesterday. It had been locked in a courthouse vault as part of an unrelated dispute. I'm Marcela Sanchez.
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3: This is a Bloomberg Money Minute. Big day yesterday for tech. Shares of Advanced Micro Devices rallied more than 18% in trading to finish the day at a record high. The artificial intelligence chipmaker boosted its financial outlook on a flood of data center spending. Though NVIDIA remains the dominant provider of AI processors, data center customers are increasingly looking to alternatives, which has helped AMD. Well, AMD gave a big lift to the markets yesterday. Traders have also been optimistic that a resolution to the Middle East conflict is in sight. The S&P 500 rose 1.5%. This morning, the stock rally fizzling out. S&P and Dow futures are little changed. And Sony Music is said to be finalizing a deal to acquire a music catalog from Blackstone that includes the works of Justin Bieber and Neil Young. If it goes through, it would be one of the largest deals of its kind in the music industry. Sources say the catalog of more than 45,000 songs could go for as much as $4 billion. Courtney Donahoe, Bloomberg Radio.
4: Welcome back. It's the EHM Breakfast Show with Harry. Let's take a look outside now at your EHM weather forecast for today. A chance of a shower still out there early, but then cloudy skies gradually becoming sunny. A high near 67. For tonight, partly cloudy, low of 46 in the overnights. Beautiful day tomorrow. Sunshine, a high near 66. And for Saturday, showers mainly in the afternoon. High of 67. Sunday, mostly sunny and a high of 73. EHM Sports action, afternoon baseball. Let's see, the Rangers and the Yankees at the stadium, 12:35, first pitch there. Mets in Colorado taking on the Rockies at 3:10. Starting up a long set of EHM music as we head into your 8 o'clock hour. Might be one of my top five favorite songs. And I will tell you, I've been watching The Rooster on HBO. I don't know how I feel about it yet. It's not, I mean, I keep going back. It's one of those shows where you watch it and you're like, all right, but you don't really think about it till it's on again. I think it's good, and maybe I'm down, maybe I'm underestimating, I don't know. I love the theme song, though, this song from Michael Stipe. It's I Played the Fool on the EHM Breakfast Show with Harry.

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The HM Breakfast Show with Harry Kurt Vile has a new album coming out at the end of the month, and we just got another track from it. I want to play a little bit from that coming up, tell you all about it in just a few minutes. Right now it's Chris Isaak and Dancing.

7:18 on the EHM Breakfast Show with Harry. Latest from Beck, Ride Lonesome. That's the name of the song and the tour coming to the Brooklyn Paramounts for a couple shows in late October. Tickets on sale at Ticketmaster.com. Good morning. Temperature-wise right now, got some light rain out there. 51 in Patchogue, 50 in East Hampton. Hopefully it wraps up and we'll clear up maybe to the sun this afternoon, which should be good news. Let's get into some music news. As I was just reading and listening to this Zoom 97 song from Kurt Vile, a little bit different. It's the second song from his upcoming record, Philadelphia's Been Good to Me. It's actually the opening song on the record, and recorded most of this record at a home in Philly's Mount Airy neighborhood, largely self-produced. And this song, Zoom 97, he says it's a blissful chill, basically kind of a sparkly jangle groove is how he describes what he was looking for. Says it's about driving around Philly, reflecting on life. Take a listen at Zoom 97, Kurt Vile.

0: Kurt Vile and Zoom 97. That's a taste of this upcoming album, Philadelphia's Been Good to Me, coming out May 29th. Calls it a 100% Philly-born and bred affair, and said it was the first song that made him feel the album was on the right track, actually, when he was putting it together. So hear the full song, Kurt Vile, Zoom 97, facebook.com/WEHM radio, and more coming in the next few weeks as we get ready for the album release. That's some music news this morning. Let's take a quick break. We'll come back next with Breakfast with the Beatles. It'll be a George Harrison affair today. That's coming up next.
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0: Breakfast with the Beatles.
1: Well, good morning. It's Harry. A little rainy this morning. We're literally waiting on the sun, and that, of course, made me think, let me play Here Comes the Sun. But I wanted to do something a little bit different. I found the Concert for Bangladesh version, August 1st, 1971, the only time George actually ever performed it live. So let's do that version to start off today's Breakfast with the Beatles. Actually, the performance is an acoustic duet with Pete Ham of Badfinger. Here Comes the Sun, George Harrison live at MSG starts off today's Breakfast with the Beatles.

Breakfast with the Beatles on the EHM Breakfast Show with Harry. George Harrison, Don't Let Me Wait Too Long. Of course, George's Phil Spector-influenced production on that track. And kind of became a fan favorite despite being a single. It actually was intended to be the second single from Living in the Material World, but they kind of pulled that release at the time. And we did that live version of Here Comes the Sun from the Concert for Bangladesh from George Harrison. All part of Breakfast with the Beatles, which we do every weekday right around 7:20. Dive into the Beatles catalog. And this week we're taking your requests, harry@wehm.com. Send those in. Going to come back next with the three things you need to know that happened on this day, on May the 7th in music history. But first, it's Tom Petty.

0: Tom Petty on the EHM Breakfast Show with Harry. You saw me coming. Good morning. Clouds to start. So maybe a few showers still out there. That'll wrap up. We'll see sunshine this afternoon. Not a bad weather day once we get moving. Just got to get through those morning hours, and we should be all right. Nice weather, really, for the next couple of days. See temperatures today right around 67 as your high. Let's get into some music history. Three things I think you need to know that happened on May the 7th throughout the years. Let's dive in. Let's go with Elton John inventing his stage name. I thought this one was pretty interesting, actually. How did Elton John become, Elton John? Well, on a flight home from a bluesology gig, he combined Elton Dean and Long John Baldry. This day in music, May the 7th, 1968, was when he became Elton John. Decided to come up with that moniker, so to speak. Let's go with John Frusciante quitting the Chili Peppers mid-tour in Tokyo. Performed that night, then leaves the next morning, May 7th, 1992. And finally, the third thing I think you need to know that happened on this day in music history. What should we go with? We did some George on Breakfast with the Beatles, but this one's different. Give Me Love, Give Me Peace on Earth, 73. Beatles number one hit for George, released on May the 7th. So wanted to throw that out there on this day in music history. Let's take a quick break. We'll come back next on the show with the Stones. And got a request for the Pretenders. Try to sneak that in before the top of the hour. It's the EHM Breakfast Show with Harry.
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3: Welcome back to the EHM Breakfast Show with Harry Sunshine. Coming your way later on today. We've got to get through a cloudy morning, but it gradually gets better. Temperatures today in the upper 60s. Low 50s right now with the Stones.

It's the HN Breakfast Show with Harry. Clouds today is a start, making way for sunshine later on. Temperatures in the upper 60s. Got a request for some Los Lobos. Here's going back to the late 90s for this time.

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And who knows? Enjoy some great food there. Had a chance to talk to the owner a couple weeks back and learned all about mezcal and tequila, the differences, the theory behind their mole, which is really a very family-based recipe. So some good stuff happening there. It's fun to chat and kind of learn the story behind Ruta Oaxaca. Let's see. So just want to remind you, WEHM.com to enter that contest.

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2: The bodies of two East End men were found washed ashore near Hampton Bays early Wednesday. Daniel Villa and Juan Carlos Penaranda were last seen boarding a kayak and heading into Shinnecock Bay Tuesday night. When family members didn't hear from them, they contacted authorities who searched the area and made the discovery near the Ponquag Bridge. A pedestrian was struck and killed by a vehicle in Santa Mauritius on Wednesday. Police say the victim was hit by a pickup truck in the 7-Eleven parking lot on Wading River Road. The driver has not been charged. And Cooper's Beach in Southampton will debut some new features when it opens for the summer season. The award-winning beach will have new showers and foot rinse stations for visitors, along with an expanded main deck area. Cooper's Beach is scheduled to open on May 15th. And that's what's happening across Long Island on this Thursday morning. I'm Dave Mollo.
3: I'm Marcela Sanchez with an AP News Minute. Secretary of State Marco Rubio is in the Vatican for a meeting with Pope Leo XIV. Speaking with reporters yesterday, President Trump was asked what message he wanted Rubio to give Leo this week.
4: It's very simple. Whether I make him happy or I don't make him happy, Iran cannot have a nuclear weapon. And he seemed to be saying that they can. And I say they cannot. Because if that happened, the entire world would be hostage, and we're not going to let that happen.
3: The Pope has pushed back, calling out Trump's misrepresentations of his views on Iran and nuclear weapons, and insisting he's just preaching the biblical message of peace. Republican lawmakers in Tennessee are ready to vote on a new congressional district map. The plan to carve up a majority black district comes after the Supreme Court weakened the Voting Rights Act. I'm Marcela Sanchez.
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5: This is the Bloomberg Money Minute. Credit Karma is opening its site to Americans who have no credit history, allowing them to take the first steps to building credit. Credit invisible individuals are now able to create Credit Karma accounts. This will give them free access to Credit Karma's tools, including two that use alternative data to help consumers build credit. About 17 million Americans are considered credit invisible. Having little to no credit history can prevent consumers from renting an apartment or buying a car. Checking on your money, markets are hopeful for a potential peace deal between the U.S. and Iran. Stock futures are seeing slight gains. And Krispy Kreme is expanding. The company plans to open at least 100 new shops this year. The donut chain says growth in the U.S. is being driven by sales through third-party retailers such as Walmart and Target. And when it comes to weight loss drugs, Krispy Kreme says it's focused on offering consumers choices, including smaller portion options. Courtney Donahoe, Bloomberg Radio.
0: Welcome back. Let's take a look outside now at your EHM weather forecast. For today, mostly cloudy skies, gradually becoming sunny. Temperatures in the upper 60s. Clear skies tonight, low of 46 in the overnight. Then sunshine tomorrow, beautiful day, a high of 66. Saturday could see some showers and thunderstorms late in the day. Temperatures in the mid-60s. And for Sunday, mostly sunny skies and a high of 74. Temperature-wise right now, looking at the thermometers out there, let's see, we are 51 in Patchogue and 50 in Southampton. EHM Sports, afternoon baseball today. Rangers and Yankees at the stadium at 12:35. First pitch there. Mets and Rockies at 3:10 in Colorado. Starting up a long set of EHM music as we head into a very busy 8 o'clock hour. Coming up, the EHM Gig List. Three shows you don't want to miss from Long Island's best musicians. But first, latest off of Prize Fighter, the album from Mumford & Sons. This one's with Chris Stapleton. Here's Here. It's the EHM Breakfast Show with Harry.

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1: Hey!

It's the EHM Breakfast Show with Harry. It is Thursday. That means the EHM Gig List is coming your way next. Three shows you don't want to miss this upcoming Mother's Day weekend with Long Island's best musicians. We'll tell you all about it after Squeeze.

0: Squeeze coming to Radio City Music Hall on, I believe, Saturday night, August 29th. Tickets go on sale tomorrow morning, officially, 10 a.m. I know there's pre-sales today. That's their old, new one, so to speak. They wrote it as teenagers. They finished it up earlier this year. They put out Trixie's, the record. That's Why Don't You, on the EHM Breakfast Show with Harry. Good morning. It is Thursday, and it is time to talk gigs. Three shows you don't want to miss from Long Island's best musicians. As we head into Mother's Day weekend, get a little early start on it. A band that has impressed me, Emily White's from Sag Harbor, and her crew are going to be at M Takes the Mic tonight at the Stephen Talk House. That's the name of the band, M Takes the Mic. You can follow them on social media. It'll be 8 o'clock at the Stephen Talk House out in Amagansett. So good way to kick off the weekend a little earlier. They made the gig list. Jeff LeBlanc is on it. He's got some different shows this weekend. I believe he's at Gurney's, too, on Saturday. But Subaru and Lieb Vineyards, you can check him out tomorrow at 5. That's a nice way to officially kick off the weekend. And then Jake Lear is part of SAG Saturdays, which is a very cool idea that's happening. I want to say it's the second Saturday of every month, at least through June. And then I think it starts up in September again. Jake Lear is performing at the end of it at Kid Squid Brewing Company. From 5 to 7, Saturday, May 9th. So three shows you don't want to miss. Performances this weekend. It's the EHM Gig List. M Takes the Mic at the Talk House tonight. Tickets at StephenTalkHouse.com. Jeff LeBlanc, Subaru and Lieb Vineyards, and Saturday, Jake Lear. So check it out on social at WEHM Radio. And get you some plans for this weekend. Coming back next on The Breakfast Show, let's see. I want to get on a couple things. We'll take a quick break, come back next with Queen and David Bowie's Under Pressure by request.
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10: Welcome back to the EHM Breakfast Show with Harry. Clouds making way for sunshine today. Temperatures in the upper 60s, low to mid 50s right now with Queen and Bowie under pressure.

Inhaler and Love will get you there on the EHM Breakfast Show with Harry. Clouds today, making way for sunshine later on, gradually becoming nicer out there. Temperatures in the upper 60s as your high with Althea and Donna, an Uptown top ranking.

0: The H and Breakfast Show with Harry heading towards the weekend. Want to remind you, if you go to ccesuffolk.org and the Suffolk County Farm, if you go to events, actually, Baby Animal Day is coming this Saturday from 10 to 4 p.m., 10 a.m. to 4 p.m. out at the farm. And I believe it's $15 per person. If you purchase in advance, it's $20 at the gates day of. And it's the Suffolk County Farm and Education Center, 350 Yaphank Avenue in Yaphank, right off the expressway there. A little something for everyone. I'm focused on the food. I know Chitty's Cheesesteaks will be there, Island Empanada, Not of the World Pretzels, the Good Food Truck, Crave Kitchen, and lots more. Then you've got unlimited wagon rides. That's right. Interaction with some baby farm animals. There's live music. There's the Touch a Truck they're doing. Kids Crafts, Long Island Flying Eagles, Model Aircraft Club demonstration. I love that. That is fun. Get on out there. Rain or shine, it's this Saturday, 10 a.m. to 4 p.m. And make sure you say hi at the EHM table. We'll be out there starting at 10 as well. Make sure you say hi to Ben and Jamie for me. We're going to take a quick break. We're coming back next with the EHM cover story.
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0: Well, good morning. It's Harry. Every weekday at this time, we do an original song and then a cover. And today is Bill Kreutzmann's birthday. From the Dead, we're going to celebrate all throughout this Thursday, May the 7th. 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

and I found a song that Anders Osborne and Bill Kreutzmann did. I think it was released back in the fall of 2016. Somebody Changed the Lock is the song that was on the musical Mojo of Dr. John, celebrating Mac and his music. It was part of an all-star Dr. John tribute concert down in New Orleans. And let's see, the original, well, the original is actually a 1936 Casey Bill Weldon song. It was called Somebody Changed the Lock on My Door. And Dr. John kind of made it, I think, his own back in the 1970s. So we're going to play the Dr. John version of Somebody Changed the Lock, and then Bill Kreutzmann and Anders Osborne's version. It's the EHM cover story.

0: Andrews Osborne and Bill Kreutzmann, somebody changed the lock. Of course, a version faithful to the Dr. John version, and that was on the musical Mojo of Dr. John, celebrating Mac and his music back in 2016. So I want to get that on as we celebrate Bill today, his birthday, all throughout. Get those orders in, Lauren at WEHM.com. That's coming up at the EHM Cafe at noon. We're going to head back next with a long set of EHM music for your Thursday workday. We'll get it going with the collaboration with Biba Doobie and the Marias. We hear from Elvis Costello and new Casey Musgraves as well. But first, let's check in with Dave Milo in Long Island News.
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2: The bodies of two East End men were found washed ashore near Hampton Bays early Wednesday. Daniel Villa and Juan Carlos Penaranda were last seen boarding a kayak and heading into Shinnecock Bay Tuesday night. When family members didn't hear from them, they contacted authorities who searched the area and made the discovery near the Ponquag Bridge. A pedestrian was struck and killed by a vehicle in Santa Mauritius on Wednesday. Police say the victim was hit by a pickup truck in the 7-Eleven parking lot on Wading River Road. The driver has not been charged. And Cooper's Beach in Southampton will debut some new features when it opens for the summer season. The award-winning beach will have new showers and foot rinse stations for visitors, along with an expanded main deck area. Cooper's Beach is scheduled to open on May 15th. And that's what's happening across Long Island on this Thursday morning. I'm Dave Mullo.
3: From around the world, these are the latest international news headlines. Dozens of passengers left a cruise ship hit by a deadly hantavirus outbreak on April 24 without contact tracing, nearly 2 weeks after the first passenger died on board, the ship operator and Dutch officials say. Authorities want to reach the passengers who got off the ship. Secretary of State Marco Rubio is on a fence-mending visit to the Vatican after President Donald Trump's broadsides against Pope Leo XIV, and the US-Israeli war in Iran angered the Holy See and sparked ongoing sparring between the two American leaders. Polls have opened for midterm and regional elections in parts of the UK that could significantly impact British Prime Minister Keir Starmer. 9 people have been injured, including 3 children, in a Russian strike on Ukraine's second largest city, Kharkiv, according to Kharkiv's mayor. Meanwhile, Russia's defense ministry reports that air defenses shot down nearly 350 Ukrainian drones overnight. I'm Charles de Ledesma.
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4: This is a Bloomberg Money Minute. Surging oil prices are reshaping the skies. Jet fuel costs for the airline spiked by more than 56% in March from the prior month. Higher fuel prices have forced carriers to increase fares and baggage fees and cut routes. Spirit Airlines said higher oil prices drove its decision to end operations this past weekend after more than 30 years in business. Checking on the market, stocks soared yesterday on hopes the war is near an end. The S&P 500 hit another record high. This morning, traders are watching every development out of the Middle East, easing tensions.

0: giving a lift to futures this morning. And the soaring price of beef weighing on Shake Shack. Shares are tumbling this morning after the burger chain reported quarterly revenue that missed Wall Street expectations. Shake Shack didn't raise prices despite the climbing cost of beef. Ground beef is now averaging a record of nearly $7 a pound. The U.S. cattle herd is its smallest it's been in decades. Courtney Donahoe, Bloomberg Radio.
1: Welcome back. Let's take a look outside now at your EHM weather forecast. For today, mostly cloudy skies, gradually becoming sunny, a high near 67. Then tonight, mostly clear, a low 46 during the overnights. Tomorrow looks perfect. Sunshine, high near 66. Saturday showers, thunderstorms possible late in the day, a high near 66. And for Sunday, another beautiful day, mostly sunny skies and a high of 74. Temperature-wise right now, looking at the thermometer out there, let's see, slowly warming up. We are about 52 in Patchogue and 52 in East Hampton. EHM Sports Afternoon Baseball, 12:35 at the stadium for the Yankees and Rangers, and the Mets are in Colorado, taking on the Rockies just after 3. Starting up a long set of EHM music now for your Thursday workday. Let's get it going with this collaboration between Biba Doobie and the Marias. All I Did Was Dream of You. It's the EHM Breakfast Show with Harry.

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says something like, you and me, babe, how about it? Juliet says, hey, it's Romeo. You nearly give me a heart attack.

It's the HM Breakfast Show with Harry. Philadelphia's been good to me. The new record from Kurt Vile comes out at the end of the month, and we got another taste of it yesterday. I'll tell you all about the latest song we have from Kurt coming up after Teenage Fan Club.

From her album Middle of Nowhere, that's Kacey Musgraves on the EHM Breakfast Show with Harry and Dryspell. Elvis Costello, Pump It Up, and Teenage Fan Club did Hang On. Dire Straits, Romeo and Juliet. Heard Counting Crows, You Can't Count on Me, and The Who and Substitute. All right, let's get to some music news. It is an EHM Daily Music Note. Kurt Vile's record, Philadelphia Has Been Good to Me, comes out at the end of the month, May 29th, and we have a second song from it called Zoom 97. It's actually the opening track on the record, all about, well, his home of Philadelphia, driving around Philly. Take a listen. Smoke.

0: and he calls it 100% Philly born and bred affair. And it's a little tough for me right now because of the Knicks and 76ers, if I'm being honest, to like Philadelphia. But it is a great city just after the playoffs are over, and hopefully the Knicks win. That is our EHM Daily Music Note. 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We're going to head back next. Long set of EHM music before we go. The Boss Stones, Stevie Wonder, and new Paul McCartney coming up too. And then Lauren takes over at 10. It's the EHM Breakfast Show with Harry.
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heard Vile and Zoom 97, the second song from his upcoming record, Philadelphia Has Been Good to Me. Opening song to the record out on May 29th. Vile says it's the first song that made him feel the album was on the right track.

VHM Breakfast Show with Harry. A couple songs into a long set of VHM music. We keep it going with Adele, going back to her, I guess, sophomore album back in 2012, 21. Here's I'll Be Waiting.

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0: PH and Breakfast Show with Harry. Wrap it up on a Thursday morning with a new Paul McCartney, Days We Left Behind, from the album out at the end of the month, just a couple weeks away now, from the boys of Dungeon Lane. Paul Simon before that, you heard Late in the Evening, and Chet Faker this time for real. Nick Lowe, I Love the Sound of Breaking Glass, from Jesus of Cool. Adele from 21, I'll Be Waiting, and Stevie Wonder, Sir Duke. Boston's Impression That I Get, and XTC, King for a Day, all part of a long set of EHM music. Get ready to wrap up and hand it over to Lauren today. Bill Kreutzmann's 80th birthday is today, May 7th. We're going to celebrate all throughout the day, coming up at noon on the EHM Cafe with Lauren Stone. Get those requests in, lauren@wehm.com, and then I know Chris is back. He'll have something on the turntable right around 4:45 or Off the Record. And then I'm sure the Dead Zone tonight at 10 o'clock. Have a great Thursday. I'll see you back here tomorrow morning, nice and early at 6. Friday's mean new EHM free stuff. We'll give you the details on that when we get back together in the morning. And feel free to check it anytime. Harry@wehm.com. Have a great day. I will see you tomorrow. Bye-bye.
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6: 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On the charged streets of 1950s New York, the Jets and the Sharks battle for pride and territory. When Tony falls for Maria, his old gang's rival sister, their forbidden spark threatens to upend the streets or tear their world apart. 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

0: Long Island's home for music lovers, 92.9 and 96.9 EHM, The Great Divide, Noah Kahan, title track of his new album. Noah has two sold-out shows coming up at Citi Field in July. Jackson Brown, Doctor My Eyes, Concrete Blonde, Someday, and The English Beat from 82, Save It for Later. And good morning, Lauren Stone with you. Thanks for having us on. Cinco de Mayo is long gone, but you don't need that as an excuse to eat some great Mexican food. 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Bill is 80 today. 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In the meantime, EHM Unplugged is all ready to go. We'll do it next. Hang on.
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0: 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Bruce Springsteen with his demo of It's Hard to Be a Saint in the City. From the EHM Archives, World Party, What Does It Mean Now? And Amy Mann got us going. You could make a killing. EHM Unplugged, something we do each weekday morning at 10:20. Taking a look at EHM weather, clearing skies, becoming sunny this afternoon, high around 63. Partly cloudy tonight, low of 46, and sunny tomorrow with a high of 62. It's Lauren Stone. 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

I've been warped by the rain, driven by the snow. I'm drunk and dirty, don't you know? And I'm still willing. And I was out on the road late at night. I seen my pretty Alice in every headlight. Alice,

0: Long Island's home for music lovers, 92.9 and 96.9 EHM, Indigo Park, title track of Bruce Hornsby's new album. Little Feat, Willin, Steve Earle from 97, Telephone Road. Did The Cure, Just Like Heaven. Warren Zevon, A Certain Girl, learned that one from the Yardbirds. Milton in the City, and for Alyssa in New Suffolk, Talking Heads, Road to Nowhere. It's Lauren Stone. 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Good luck with that. Stick around. 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

There's something in the way she moves. Or looks my way or calls my name. 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

0: Long Island's home for music lovers, 92.9 and 96.9 EHM, Song of the Future, it's new from U2, Van Morrison, Call Me Up in Dreamland, Jason Isbell, Be Afraid, played some specials for Ian in Brookhaven, A Message to You, Rudy, Wolf Alice with White Horses, James Taylor, Something in the Way She Moves, and Dave Matthews Band from 95, What Would You Say? It's Lauren Stone getting close to noontime. That's when we open up the EHM Cafe. The Grateful Dead on the menu. We're celebrating drummer Bill Kreutzmann's 80th birthday. 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
1: Good morning. I'm Ed Donahue with an AP News Minute. Secretary of State Marco Rubio met at the Vatican with Pope Leo.
2: Mr. Secretary,
3: it's good to see you.
2: Good morning.
3: It was almost a year that was here with you.
2: Ten days off.
1: Rubio is on a fence-mending visit after back-and-forth exchanges between President Trump and the Pope over the Iran war.
4: Pope Leo said things that are wrong. He was very much against what I'm doing with regard to Iran, and you cannot have a nuclear Iran. Pope Leo would not be happy with the end result.
1: The Vatican says the need to work tirelessly in favor of peace was discussed. The Pope gave Rubio a pen made of olive.
2: Olive being, of course, plant of peace. There's this, the coat of arms here of pontificate here.
1: The meeting lasted about 2.5 hours. The State Department says it underscored the strong relationship between the U.S. and the Holy See and their shared commitment to promoting peace and human dignity. I'm Ed Donahue.
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5: Taking a look at EHM weather. Nice and sunny this afternoon. Highs in the low 60s. Partly cloudy tonight. Low around 46. And sunny tomorrow with a high of 62. In EHM sports, the Yankees and the Rangers in the Bronx at 12:35. The Mets in Colorado at 3:10. Stick around. The EHM Cafe's coming up next.
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0: 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That was 1975. We're celebrating drummer Bill Kreutzmann's birthday. He's 80 today. 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
4: 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We're celebrating Bill Kreutzmann's 80th birthday today. Interesting that the only surviving members are the Rhythm Devils, Bill and Mickey Hart. This one was a live staple, but we're going to go with the version from their 1969 album Oxomoxoa for Jake and Rocky Point, China Cat Sunflower.

0: 92.9 and 96.9 EHM. I'm Lauren Stone. Thanks for having lunch at the cafe today. We're celebrating Bill Kreutzmann's 80th birthday. 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Grateful Dead, of course, but side projects are welcome, including Seven Walkers, which was a rootsy side project led by Kreutzmann around 2009-10. They mixed New Orleans grooves with Grateful Dead style improv and Americana. A lot of the lyrics came from Robert Hunter for Adam and Marich's Seven Walkers.
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Today, the last of the originals, Bill Kreutzmann, he's 80 today. The drumming on this next one, well, it's pure Billy. It's loose and it's jazzy, and he plays kind of around the beat. For Emily in East Hampton, Scarlet Begonias.

It's the 92.9 and 96.9 EHM Cafe for Jeff and Riverhead, the Grateful Dead estimated profit from Terrapin Station. Bob Weir out front and Bill Kreutzmann sitting on drums, shifting rhythms. It's Billy's 80th birthday today. New music from Here Come the Mummies.

0: Road Trip, Scarlet Begonias, Grateful Dead from 74, Courtney Barnett with Waxahachie, that's new, Sight Unseen, Seven Walkers, side band of Bill Kreutzmann, we played Seven Walkers, R.E.M. with Stand, Serengeti, a short instrumental from Bill Kreutzmann and Mickey Hart, the Rhythm Devils, one of the rare tracks that the Dead never played live. It's on Shakedown Street. And we started with China Cat Sunflower as we celebrate Bill Kreutzmann's 80th birthday today. And we will continue to celebrate off the record at 4:45. Chris is back today, as well as the EHM Dead Zone tonight at 10. Tomorrow at noon, well, it's Dave Gahan's birthday. So let me know your favorites from Depeche Mode. And remember, you can beat the noontime rush by putting your song orders in today if you like, Lauren at WEHM.com. Let's get cleaned up. Help me bust the tables. We'll get back to the EHM studios for another long set. The Beatles are on the way. Billy Bragg and Wilco coming up. 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

0: It's brand new from Goose, set for a two-night run at Madison Square Garden. Those shows happening the 19th and 20th of June. The new one is Good to Be. The new Goose record is called Big Modern, and it'll be out on June the 12th, just a few days before those Garden shows. Stones, the Honky Tonk Women, new music on the way from them, as we've heard. A brand new Stones album in the works, and Cakes, Short Skirt, Long Jacket, back there top of the 5 o'clock hour as we knocked off work today. It's Chris Mosier. You know, we consider Paul McCartney to be a local here on Long Island, and he is in the news from NME.com. The headline, Paul McCartney confirms Home to Us, his first ever duet with Ringo Starr, featuring Chrissie Hynde of the Pretenders. All this happening at a special Abbey Road fan event. He's confirmed his new album will feature a song that he has done with Ringo Starr. Just the two of them for the very first time. This is the record, The Boys of Dungeon Lane, we've been talking about, coming our way on the 29th of May. First record from Sir Paul since 2020's McCartney 3. Of his former Beatle bandmate, Paul says, quote, Ringo went round to the studio and drummed a bit. I said to Andrew, that means Andrew Watt, the producer, we should make a track and send it to him, so this song is totally done with Ringo in mind, unquote. Very cool. Paul McCartney in the news for the Daily Music Note from NME.com. We'll stick this up on the EHM Facebook page for you to check out. Wilco are coming through in concert soon. That show at Forest Hill Stadium in Queens, June the 20th. We'll do one of theirs next. Hang on. 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The Kate welcomes Jeff Pitchell with Texas Flood on Friday, May 22nd. 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Also coming up at the Kate, an Americana and Pop Cobell with American Elm and The Bargain on Sunday, May 24th. And Steve Heitner, Seinfeld's Kenny Bonilla for a comedy show on Saturday, May 30th. 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

0: Grateful Dead, our artist du jour on this 80th birthday of Bill Kreutzmann, drummer of the band and the only member of the original 1965 Grateful Dead lineup who is still with us, actually. Happy birthday, Bill. Mavis Staples and EHM.
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0: Mumford & Sons, along with Chris Stapleton, one of several terrific collaborations on the Mumford Record Prize Fighter. The song is Here from Mumford & Chris from 92.9 and 96.9 EHM. Tears for Fears back in there, some Mavis Staples as well with Human Mind and Chris Mosier. About to hit our daily celebration of the blues. The Blues 6 at 6 is coming up at the top of the hour. It features James Cotton, Jimmy Vaughn, and Kepmo coming up in just a few minutes from EHM.
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1: I'm Ben Thomas with an AP News Minute. Oil prices are gyrating as financial markets

0: talks look for progress toward ending the Iran war. Brent crude settling just above $100 per barrel today. Stocks fell. The Dow lost 313 points, or 0.6%. The S&P 0.4%. The Nasdaq 0.1%. AAA puts the average price of gasoline just below $4.56 per gallon. Meanwhile, Lisa Dwyer reports McDonald's posted better-than-expected sales in the first quarter.
1: The new burger, the Big Arch, and a continuing emphasis on value brought in customers. Global same-store sales at locations open at least a year rose 3.8%. McDonald's cut prices on some combo meals in September. Those changes, along with other discounts, helped gain share among consumers with household incomes of $45,000 or less, a segment that had been drifting away from McDonald's for several years. I'm Lisa Dwyer.
0: And I'm Ben Thomas.
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3: 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Overnight low tonight of about 43 degrees. Partly cloudy skies again tomorrow as we hit the weekend on Friday. High of about 58 in the afternoon. Strong chance of seeing some rain on Saturday with a high in the mid-50s. EHM Sports NBA playoffs continue tomorrow. Eastern Conference semifinals. Game 3, Knicks at the Sixers. Tomorrow night at 7 p.m. Knicks leading the series 2-0. Yankees starting 3 at Milwaukee tomorrow night at 7:40, and the Mets will start 3 at Arizona tomorrow night at 9:40.
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0: Death Cab for Cutie are set for an extensive tour in support of their brand new album, I Built You a Tower, which will be out the first week of June, but still no New York City area dates on the tour. We do expect that to change, and when it does, we'll let you know. Brand new Death Cab is called Riptides there from 92.9 and 96.9 EHM. We heard Keb Mo's version of Johnny Cash's Folsom Prison Blues from 2002, and James Cotton along with Jimmy Vaughn and Rocket 88 back there for the Blues Fix at 6 from the Amity Gay Insurance Agency for this evening. We like to celebrate the blues with a couple of tunes right at 6 o'clock every weekday evening here on EHM, and we'll do it again for you tomorrow night as we're rolling into the weekend. Chris Mosier and the home stretch continuing with the Counting Crows next. Hang on.
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1: Oh, this is sure stirring up some ghosts for me. She said there's one thing you gotta learn, is not to be afraid of it. I said, no, I like it. I like it, it's good.

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Michael Stipe along with Andrew Watt there. It's been a while since we got some new music from Michael. That's called I Played the Fool from the HBO TV show soundtrack. The show is called The Rooster that you'll find on HBO. New Michael Stipe with Andrew Watt there from EHM. The Clash from Combat Rock. Buffalo Traffic Jam back in there too. Chris Mosier here. Appreciate the hang very much. Always great giveaways going down at WEHM.com. And what a great band to see in a particularly great place. Alabama Shakes at Radio City Music Hall. Very, very cool show. Wednesday, September 2nd, coming up this fall in the city. 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Do not miss out. George Harrison is on the way.

0: Just a moment. Jurassic 5 with the Dave Matthews Band, Neil Young, Elvis Costello, all part of the 7 o'clock hour tonight from EHM.
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0: Beck's new one is Ride Lonesome from the EHM New Music Bin. Beck doing the Brooklyn Paramount on the 22nd and 23rd of October this fall. We heard some Frank Zappa back in there, and also Alabama Shakes, who also are coming through live soon, and an opportunity to hit them for free when they roll through Radio City Music Hall September the 2nd. 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Chris Mose, you're about to roll out. Have yourself a wonderful evening. I'll catch you again tomorrow at 3. Looking forward to Friday and the weekend. Toots and the Maytals on the way next to kick off an hour-long set. It includes new music from Mercy and Casey Musgraves. Hang on.
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